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1: Pues nosotros nos vamos directamente a escuchar al presidente de Estados Unidos, Donald Trump, quien está hablando en estos momentos. 9 y 24 de la noche, 3 y 24 en Estados Unidos. Nos vamos allí.
2: A great governor and a great future senator, and it's going to be very successful. They have massive crowds, as always, and we're going to do a good job for them.
3: You've said that Michigan is also a state you're worried about. Are we going to see you campaigning there in Michigan as well?
2: I'll be in Michigan, yeah.
3: What about Maine?
2: I don't know about Maine. I think we're going to Maine, too, but I'm going to Michigan in about a week and a half. We're sort of scheduled to be someplace almost every night. And this is something the fake news didn't count on.
4: Maricopa County, Arizona, the vendor sent out thousands of ballots in a so-called error before early voting.
2: When did that happen? Just now?
4: Well,
2: it's crooked.
4: Similar stuff to
2: so Maricopa just sent out thousands of ballots in error. Maricopa County in Arizona, and they have to be ashamed of themselves. By the way, there were no errors. You know that, right? There were no errors. Did you hear that? Maricopa sent out thousands of ballots illegally, and they got caught. And now they're saying it was an error. Maricopa is a very, very dishonest county.
4: With the hostility that the WHCA has shown towards you, are you open to recognizing a different organization like Chanel Rion's NWHCA to share the duties with them?
2: I think she's fantastic.
4: Do you think you on Russian oil refineries? Have you talked to them?
2: We've talked about it. We have, and I think they're slowing it down. But they are causing a lot of problems. The lack of refineries is the problem. We have tremendous amounts of oil coming out of the Hormuz Strait. We have that so good. But we have a lack of refineries because of the war, having to do mostly with diesel.
5: The U.S. Supreme Court. The Supreme Court just started a new session. What are you expecting?
2: Well, I hope victories would be nice. We're going to be opening it very soon. You mean back? In the back? We're opening it very soon.
6: Why are you telling your supporters to vote by mail if you think it's fraud?
2: No, vote by mail or vote in person. I'd rather have them vote in person, but they can vote by mail if they want, because we seem to have no choice, because a lot of people want to vote by mail, but a lot of very good people also want to vote in person. You can do either. What we're concerned about is there seems to be a lot of there is a lot of cheating in vote by mail.
6: Where?
2: A lot of cheating all over.
7: I'll
2: tell you what. Start off by taking a look at California.
6: There's
2: take a look at
6: no evidence.
2: No evidence?

0: millions and millions of ballots, you are fake news.
1: Republic of Serbia, the United States launched a strategic dialogue 3 months ago. What do you think about that cooperation and how do you see Putin?
0: Well, we have a very good relationship with Serbia.

0: ask of one thing in Canada, they have to be honest. They are not honest with the United States. They've been ripping us off for years. Yeah. Yeah, I think we can say that. I mean, they didn't fly out by accident. Yeah, there. No, but there were some threats, and rather than tempting the enemy, we'll capture the enemy and beat the enemy, but why should we leave him there? So we moved him around a little bit, not very far.
1: Sorry, do you use limits on red dye diesel, and if so, for how long?
0: For what?
1: For red dye diesel for American farmers. Are you considering easing limits on red dye diesel?
0: We are doing a lot for the farmers. The farmers have been with me from day one. I've made the farmers a lot of money. We've given them a lot, and we help them a lot. And the farmers are with me all the way. In fact, I'll be going to Iowa very soon, and today I'm going to Nebraska for our farmers.
2: Mr. President.
0: I'll be helping them with diesel.
2: Mr. President, are you open? Are you open for direct talks with Iranian?
0: Yeah, always.
3: What's your view about the Saudis and Yemenis counterattack and offensive against the Houthis?
0: It'll all work out very well.
4: Donald Trump vincula la retirada de los B-1 del Reino Unido a una amenaza concreta, aunque de momento no ofrece más detalles. 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Seguimos escuchándole.
0: No, when I go there, they pick up a lot of steam. When I go there, they win, and that's what I'm doing.
1: How do you see the numbers that came yesterday from Brazil? Last week, you told me that you were following the elections very closely. How
0: are you talking about in Brazil?
1: Yes. How do you see the
0: numbers? I think it's going to be a very close election. That'll be a very close. I think Brazil will be a very close election.
5: Maria Corina Machado wrote a note today in the New York Post saying that she should go back to Venezuela. Do you support her?
0: Well, I say one thing. She's a very fine woman. She gave me her Nobel Prize because she knew I earned it. And she's a very fine woman, and it's all going to work out.
6: Are you more concerned with Michael Whatley's Senate race or John Husted's?
0: I think that John Husted picked up a lot since we left. You know, we did a big rally for John, and John's great. He's in Ohio, and I think he's doing very well against a very poor candidate in Sherrod Brown, who they threw out years ago. I think that he's doing well, and I would be very happy to see Michael Whatley do well. He's a fantastic man. He led the whole Republican Party. You have a governor, an ex-governor, who's very weak on crime. He's the worst on crime, maybe the worst in the whole country on crime. And North Carolina's been suffering crime. I would love to see Michael Whatley win.
7: Do you think there's a risk that Iran has brought combat drones into the UK? Is that why you have removed them?
0: I can't tell you that, but if they did, they'll suffer greatly.
8: What was the threat that...
0: Is this a bigger crowd than normal, or what?
8: It seems like it.
0: Am I getting hotter? What's going on right here? A lot of people.
8: What was the threat that prompted you to move those planes out of Ukraine?
0: Well, we had an idea.

0: my tea is red. Okay. And why would I leave them there? It costs very little money to move them, you know, relatively closely. But, you know, we had a threat, and if we're going to be threatened, we'll just move them, and that sort of alleviates that. And we actually know the people that made the threat, and they got themselves some big problems.
1: Are they linked to Iran?
0: They would be linked to Iran. I am. I have not spoken to him about it. I am. The pneumonia plague, yeah. If you call it a plague.
2: What's your level of concern?
0: Well, I hate to see them having it. It's a rough disease. You know, that's a disease we used to be able to control, but somehow those microbes have gotten stronger and smarter. They're like an army. And we don't have the same medical... Even with great advancement, the germs have really become relatively stronger than they were. And things that used to work on pneumonia don't work as well anymore. So, but we'll help. Anybody that has that kind of a problem, we're always willing to help. We'll help. Well, we haven't done that yet. It's very early. We just heard about it. But we'll think about that. But it's... It's a big problem for Russia.
1: What did you make of Bolsonaro's victory down in Brazil?
0: Well, it's a big victory. Close, but very, very big victory. Amazing, actually.
3: Is the UK still a safe space for US forces?
0: I think it is, and I have a very good relationship with your new prime minister, who's very good. He's liberal, very liberal, but I hear he's going to open up North Sea oil. If he does that in Aberdeen, if he does that, you're going to have a rich country. If he does it, you're going to have a bankrupt country.
4: What is the U.S. going to do about the risk of pneumonic plague coming from Russia?
0: Well, we're looking at it very strongly. We just heard about it. And they call it pneumonia. And pneumonia, you know, years ago you could treat pneumonia easier. The microbes and the germs have gotten stronger disproportionately. But we'll help them. We'll help them as much as
5: possible. Mr. President, what has the 11 cents over the last week nationally?
0: What has?
5: Gas prices have declined. What do you say to Americans who...
0: Gasoline prices are going down very rapidly. When the war ends, they'll drop like a rock. And the war is going to end very soon. One way or the other, the war is going to end very soon. And we're bringing out record amounts of oil, as you know, in the Hormuz Strait. Record. Now, one of the problems we have is the refineries in Russia are being hit pretty hard, having to do with diesel. Not regular gasoline, but diesel. So that's a problem, but it's all working out very well. And now Europe is putting up a lot of... their diesel. They had big reserves in diesel. They're putting it up. We're putting it up. And everybody's working together. And oil prices are coming down. And here's the nice part. Iran will never have a nuclear weapon. Thank
6: you. Lithuania has invited U.S. to establish a permanent U.S. base in Lithuania. Would you consider that?
0: Well, they're friends of mine. They're great people. So we'll certainly look at it. They are great people. Lithuania, I know so many people in that country, they're great people.
5: What? Latino voters that dropped out.
0: Oh, I'm doing great. No, no.
5: What's your message?
0: You got my poll. Your fake news. Your CNN. Your fake news. My poll numbers are great, and all you have to do is look at the crowds we're drawing. And every time I leave, that candidate will be losing, and by the time I leave, they're winning. No. CNN poll numbers are fake, and your whole outfit is fake, and so are you.
6: What's your message to those Americans who are going to the midterm, and they have a background in Middle East, like people in Iran and Kurdistan?
0: Well, we're looking at that. We're looking at that very seriously, having to do with pilots, etc. We're looking at going through that, we just moved them very easily to a place not so far away.
7: And on Fly Dubai, do you think Iran was responsible for that terrorist attack?
0: I do. I personally do.
5: Sir, will you accept that?

0: abandono completo por parte de la población latina a un Donald Trump que, ojo, porque ha recibido reprimendas. Y ya no únicamente de la población latina, también de Hollywood. Empezamos con Robert De Niro.
1: Trump administration knows that their policies are not only crazy and cruel, they're increasingly unpopular. But they recognize what they're doing is turning away people. They can't get support from the voters. So what do? They try to take our votes away. Are you kidding me? Hands off our vote. Let me put it another way. Keep your fucking hands off our vote. Now, with your commitment and support, we won't just send them a message. We're gonna send them away.
0: Bien, lo hemos estado viendo. De hecho, Robert De Niro ha protagonizado un sketch con Jimmy Kimmel esta misma semana en su programa, que, por cierto, se ha grabado en Nueva York. De Niro, amigo de Trump. Lo que viene siendo amigo de Trump no es. ¿Quién tampoco lo es? Hulk, o al menos el Hulk actual, Mark Ruffalo.
2: Ah, I'm gonna Hulk out. You won't like me when I'm angry. Hey, I'm still here. They thought I was out for the count. I'm still here. I'm still playing the Hulk. Don't be scared. Don't be scared. They want to keep us afraid. Their only weapon is our fear. That's all they got against us, is our fear. But when we see people step out, we get courage. We find ourselves belonging to something. It speaks to something inside of us that we're squelching, that we're hiding. We can't hide. We have to be together, and we have to fight for each other, and we have to be brave. And our time to be brave is coming, I'm telling you, brothers and sisters. They're going to do everything they can to keep us in our homes. They're going to do everything they can to make us feel small. They're going to do everything they can to make us feel lost, to make it feel inevitable. It's not inevitable. We're inevitable. The truth is inevitable.
0: Bueno, bastante interesante que el actor de Hulk diga que es inevitable, como dijo Thanos en su momento, y al final se vio que evitable era. Teniendo eso precisamente en cuenta, hemos visto el tour del presidente de los Estados Unidos. Pero atención, porque Donald Trump nos ha hablado de las próximas paradas que va a realizar de cara al 3 de noviembre.
3: Going to Nebraska for a great governor and a great future senator, and it's going to be very successful. They have massive crowds, as always, and we're going to do a good job for them.
4: You said that Michigan is also a state you're worried about. Are we going to see you campaigning there?
3: I'll be in Michigan,
4: as well?
3: Yeah. I think
4: what about Maine?
3: I don't know about Maine. I think we're going to Maine, too, but I'm going to Michigan in about a week and a half.
0: Respuesta también al expresidente de los Estados Unidos, Barack Obama. ¿Que Barack Obama va a hacer campaña en Michigan? Genial. Pues yo también. Este es el tour del presidente de los Estados Unidos a horas de que hable en Nebraska. ¿Le va a salir bien la jugada a Donald Trump o se va a convertir este estado antaño republicano en un estado trampa? Vamos a analizarlo y también sus implicaciones internacionales después de una pequeña pausa de publicidad aquí en Negocios Televisión.